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There's Mr. Hootie and the Blowfish, Bon Jovi, and Starship straight ahead. Here's the B-52s.

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0: 107.5 Frank FM, 80s, 90s, and more with George Michael and Father Figure. And, the Red Sox are going back to the playoffs. Back-to-back years for the Red Sox wrapped up that playoff berth yesterday. First time they've gone consecutive years since they went three in a row, 2016, 17, and 18. And quite a celebration in Tampa yesterday. Good thing they had tonight off. I'm guessing a few of them may have woke up with a bit of a headache this morning, but it's a long season. And what, they were 14 games under 500, and there was no way. I was thinking, make it to the trading deadline. Well, they got red hot. Now they're making it to the playoffs, and that's a good thing if you're a Red Sox fan, and likely will be the Yankees. Oh, boy. We've got the Stones and Jesus Jones next here on Frank.
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6: Mostly clear this evening with some clouds building in later on. Temperatures will be falling quickly overnight down into the low to mid-40s in many spots, but up in the mountains and foothills, we're talking mid-30s, some areas of frost possible, and it will be a very chilly start to our Tuesday. Temperatures will get up into the mid-60s with a good mix of sun and clouds, more sun inland. And then as we head toward Wednesday and Thursday, still some sun, but we got rain on the way for the weekend. From Channel 8 and meteorologist Ted McInerney bringing you Maine's total weather.
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Tomorrow morning, 9 a.m., we resume Frank's 80s A to Z in the in category. 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

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And join Leaf at the grand opening of Burlington this Friday, noon to 2 at the Turnpike Mall in Augusta. 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

0: 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Aha, and Take On Me. The search for Bigfoot continues. Now, you may have heard, right? There was a Bigfoot sighting in Damariscotta here a few weeks ago. It was, you know, just a guy dressed in a Bigfoot costume. He was wearing a top hat, so let's give him some bonus credit for that. But anyway, a hard Mountain Dew was offering a $1 million prize for concrete evidence of a Bigfoot. Contestants must provide footprints, handprints, turf or hair, audio, and photographic evidence. The contest is being judged by Bigfoot expert Bryce Johnson, and it runs till November 30th. If you want more details, you want to visit the website, harddobigfootbounty.com. Yeah, that's harddobigfootbounty.com, and good luck. And please, don't submit the guy from Damariscotta.
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7: From the MB Tractor Weather Center, here's Maine's total weather from Channel 8.
8: Mostly clear this evening with some clouds building in later on. Temperatures will be falling quickly overnight down into the low to mid-40s in many spots, but up in the mountains and foothills, we're talking mid-30s, some areas of frost possible, and it will be a very chilly start to our Tuesday. Temperatures will get up into the mid-60s with a good mix of sun and clouds, more sun inland. And then as we head toward Wednesday and Thursday, still some sun, but we got rain on the way for the weekend. From Channel 8 meteorologist Ted McInerney bringing you Maine's total weather.
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107.5 Frank FM, 80s, 90s, and more. Bruce Springsteen in Glory Days. And, well, this is the final night of summer. And are we going to celebrate with, an Indian summer overnight where it's kind of warm and pleasant? No, temperatures are going to be around 40 degrees overnight. I think fall officially happens at 5:08 tomorrow afternoon, somewhere around there. Anyway, get ready for the colder weather, my friends. It's right around the corner.

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And, well, we stopped with In Too Deep from Genesis on Frank's 80s A to Z weekdays, work days, as Frank plays all the great 80s hits in alphabetical order till we reach C, powered by Trips Power Sports in New Gloucester. And speaking of Genesis, well, it's Phil Collins' solo hit, You Can't Hurry Love, 107.5 Frank FM.

0: 1075 Frank FM, 80s, 90s, and more. Devo and Whippet. Rained yesterday, so maybe you went to the movies. If you did go to the movies over the weekend, probably saw Resident Evil. It topped the box office, $60 million in ticket sales. The previous week's number one movie, Practical Magic 2, dropped down to number two, $12.2 million. And the movie that was number one for the 6 weeks prior, Spider-Man Brand New Day, coming in third at $6.5 million. Well, we don't have movies for you, but we do have classics, including Toto and Green Day, straight ahead here on Frank.
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6: Mostly clear this evening with some clouds building in later on. Temperatures will be falling quickly overnight down into the low to mid-40s in many spots, but up in the mountains and foothills, we're talking mid-30s, some areas of frost possible, and it will be a very chilly start to our Tuesday. Temperatures will get up into the mid-60s with a good mix of sun and clouds, more sun inland. And then as we head toward Wednesday and Thursday, still some sun, but we got rain on the way for the weekend. From Channel 8 meteorologist Ted McInerney bringing you Maine's total weather.
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John Mellencamp and Hurt So Good. And you know what's going to hurt here soon? The cold weather when you go outside. And, well, summer about ready to come to a close. The last full day of summer becomes fall tomorrow evening. 5:08, I think it is. So, yeah, get ready to bundle up and, well, maybe hide under the bridge. Nah, you don't want to do that. It's the Red Hot Chili Peppers. 107.5 Frank FM.

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0: 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Human League and Human Patriots won their home opener. First time they've won the home opener since the COVID year of 2020, when nobody was there to see it. Well, we watched it, but nobody was really there to see it. Patriots will be in Jacksonville on Sunday afternoon as both teams will go in with a win and a loss. Straight ahead here as we keep rolling along. I've got Dan Hartman and Ace of Base.
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1: From the MB Tractor Weather Center, here's Maine's total weather from Channel 8.
2: Mostly clear this evening with some clouds building in later on. Temperatures will be falling quickly overnight down into the low to mid-40s in many spots, but up in the mountains and foothills, we're talking mid-30s, some areas of frost possible, and it will be a very chilly start to our Tuesday. Temperatures will get up into the mid-60s with a good mix of sun and clouds, more sun inland. And then as we head toward Wednesday and Thursday, still some sun, but we got rain on the way for the weekend. From Channel 8 and meteorologist Ted McInerney bringing you Maine's total weather.
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1: Hi, this is John from Gorham.
2: John in Gorham, my lucky caller number 8. How you feeling about taking on the $1,000 Minute this morning, John?
1: Well, we'll give it a try.
2: Awesome. I bet you're going to crush it, my friend. Well, that timer, it's going to start up as soon as I ask the very first question. Remember, if you don't know the answer to a question, please quickly say pass, and we'll go back to that question if we have any time left. Of course, if you get all 10 questions, answer correctly before that minute timer buzzes, you'll win $1,000. But get at least 5 correct answers and you win yourself a Frank prize pack. I'm wishing you wicked good luck this morning, John.
1: Okay, thank you.
2: You're welcome. All right, here we go. Who released the hit song Like a Prayer in 1989?
1: Madonna.
2: What team won the 1992 NBA Finals?
1: Celtics.
2: The human body typically has 206 of these.
1: Bones.
2: What is the capital of Canada?
1: Ottawa.
2: Who directed the 1990 film Goodfellas?
1: Martin Scorsese.
2: What's the best kind of donut?
1: Bavarian cream.
2: What pop group's members included Scary, Sporty, and Posh?
1: The Spice Girls.
2: What planet is known as the Red Planet?
1: Mercury.
2: In what year did the Berlin Wall fall?
1: 1988.
2: What is the smallest country in the world by area?
1: Vatican City.
2: Time right there. Only missed 3 of these this morning. Holy moly, you were cruising right along, John. Excellent work today. So let's go over the answers to just those 3. What team won the 1992 NBA Finals? That was the Chicago Bulls. You had the M for the name correct, but it's Mars that is known as the Red Planet, not Mercury. And so close on this one, not 1988, but 1989 is the year that the Berlin Wall fell. But you got all the other ones, John. That was an excellent job. Maybe this was just a little warm-up round for us, and next time we go all the way and get you that grand.
1: That sounds great.
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16: Partly to mostly sunny skies midday through the afternoon. Today's highs climb into the mid-60s. Tonight, under mainly clear skies, another cool night will fall back into the lower 40s by morning. Plenty of sunshine here on Wednesday. Highs again in the low to mid-60s. Thursday, mostly sunny, once again mid-60s. Friday, the clouds increase ahead of an approaching storm system. That storm may bring rain and wind to the coast here to start the weekend. From Channel 8, I'm Chief Meteorologist Roger Griswold, bringing you Maine's total weather.
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3: Sweater weather. Yeah, that's right. Anyway, welcome not only to the first day of fall, but also Monday part two. Time to tackle another Tuesday together.

0: to check out the Cumberland Fair coming up with the Frankly Impossible question a little after 6 a.m. I also have a chance, your first chance of the day, to win some money in the 7 o'clock hour. The first chance with the $1,000 Minute presented by Harpswell Auto Sales. I'll give you the cue to call and take on those 10 tricky trivia questions right around 7:15 this morning. And of course, also in the 7 o'clock hour, a chance for you to win some more cash with the $100,000 cash grab. Remember, the more keywords you enter, the closer you get to winning some money, honey. So I will get you the first keyword of the day in the 7 o'clock hour. And of course, in the 9 a.m. hour, we are going to get right back into Frank's 80s A to Z, powered by Trips Power Sports in New Gloucester. We're going to be entering the 9 a.m. hour in the letter I section of the alphabet with a song from 1986 that the producers of the movie Say Anything were charged about $200,000 to use this particular song. And it was definitely worth the price because it became one of the most famous scenes in movie history. So that is the tune that's going to get things going for us as we continue our alphabetical journey this morning in the 9 a.m. hour. But we'll start things off with three things you need to know. And honestly, it's hard to imagine candy corn getting more divisive, but this could do it. There's now a candy corn beer. We're going to talk about it coming up in less than 10 right here on 107.5 Frank FM.
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1: 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You're welcome. Hot honey flavored Spam is hitting grocery store shelves as a new permanent flavor. They say it brings a sweet and spicy twist to the classic canned meat. You're welcome. Toys R Us is expanding its U.S. retail footprint with 120 new standalone stores set to open across the country this holiday season. This is nearly a decade after the toy retailer filed for bankruptcy and closed its stores nationwide. The expansion will bring the number of standalone Toys R Us stores in the U.S. from 40 to 160. The company has not announced where all 120 stores will be located or provided individual opening dates. And finally, it's hard to imagine candy corn getting more divisive, but this could do it. There's now a candy corn beer. Shock Top has unveiled a new Candy Corn Wheat, a limited edition beer they've created with Spirit Halloween. It's 5% alcohol by volume, and they say it's already available at select beverage retailers, and it sounds like there's a chance it could become a regular seasonal thing if it sells. So I guess check it out. Candy Corn Wheat, Candy Corn Beer. I don't know about that one, but hey, to each their own. And hey, I don't have any candy corn beer, but I do have a pair of tickets to the Cumberland Fair. That's right. The Cumberland Fair is going to be happening September 27th through October 3rd, and I am going to have your chance to win a pair of tickets coming up with the Frankly Impossible question a little after 6 a.m. right here on Frank. You have-

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1: All right, friends, here it is for your Tuesday morning. 30% of people say they cannot remember the last time they cleaned this, even though they know it can get pretty germy. What do you think this is? Let me know your answer over on the Goodwin Motor Group call text line. That number, 1-888-86-FRANK. Again, 30% of people say they can't remember the last time they cleaned this, even though they know it can get pretty germy. What do you think this is? Let me know your guess at 1-888-86-FRANK. If you can be the first person to correctly answer this morning's Frankly Impossible question, I've got two tickets for you to check out the 154th Cumberland Fair happening September 27th through October 3rd. Wishing you wicked good luck. It's 107.5 Frank FM.

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1: 30% of people say they can't remember the last time they cleaned this, even though they know it can get pretty germy. What do you think this is? 1-888-86-FRANK. Hey there, good morning. What do you think this is?
2: Toothbrushes.
1: No, that's an excellent guess, but not the answer. Try again.
2: Hairbrushes.
1: No, that's a good one, but not the answer. Try again.
3: A toothbrush?
1: No, that's a popular guess this morning, but not the answer. Try again. Some other good guesses coming in over on the text line. The refrigerator. Nope, that's not it. A purse or your handbag. No, that isn't the answer either. Someone guessing a chimney. That's a good one, but not the right one. Up for grabs this morning, I have a pair of tickets to the 154th Cumberland Fair happening September 27th through October 3rd. And those two tickets could be yours if you can be the first person to correctly answer this morning's Frankly Impossible question. 30% of people say they can't remember the last time they cleaned this, even though they know it can get pretty germy. What do you think this is? Let me know your answer on the Goodwin Motor Group. Call text line at 1-888-86-FRANK. Good luck.

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1: 30% of people say they cannot remember the last time they cleaned this, even though they know it can get pretty germy. What do you think this is? 1-888-86 Frank. Hey there, good morning. What do you think this is?
2: A cell phone.
1: No, that's a really good guess. It's not the answer, though. Try again.
3: The TV remote control?
1: That's right. It is the remote control. You got it. Who's this? Where are you calling from?
3: Mike from Grow.
1: Mike, congrats. You got yourself a pair of tickets to the Cumberland Fair, my friend. Way to go.
3: All right. Thank you.
1: You are welcome, Mike. Yeah, I don't know the last time that I wiped down the remote control, but to be fair, I don't really use the TV remote control because, honestly, I don't know how to use our TV, and I'm not kidding. It's a very large, very complicated system that Justin has to turn on and off. So I don't know. Whatever grime is on there belongs to him. Anyway, I digress. Let's give another round of applause to our pal Mike listening in Gorham, the winner this morning of those two passes to the Cumberland Fair, which of course kicks off September 27th, runs through October 3rd. And hey, look for Frank. We're going to be broadcasting live Thursday, October 1st, from the fair from 11 to 1. You can get all the details at cumberlandfair.com. And of course, you've got another chance to win tomorrow morning a pair of passes to the Cumberland Fair with a Frankly Impossible Question a little after 6 a.m. Coming up this morning, three things you need to know. Now, it seems hard to imagine that candy corn could be any more divisive, but I feel like this could do it. There is now a candy corn beer. And of course, we're going to talk about it coming up in less than 10 right here on 107.5 Frank FM.
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5: On the main turnpike in York, southbound right lane closure happens for pavement repair. Falmouth Spur in Falmouth, eastbound lane closure happens for streetlight repair. In New Gloucester, northbound lane closure happens for access for culvert repairs. And the same for Litchfield in the north and southbound lane as well. 295 is running on time. If you see any issues, please let us know. That's your traffic report.
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1: 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Yeah, you're welcome. Hot honey flavored Spam, hitting grocery store shelves as a new permanent flavor. And they say it brings a, quote, sweet and spicy twist to the classic canned meat. So you're welcome, friends. Toys R Us is expanding its U.S. retail footprint with 120 new standalone stores that are set to open across the country this holiday season. This is nearly a decade after the toy retailer filed for bankruptcy and closed its stores nationwide. The expansion is going to bring the number of standalone Toys R Us stores in the U.S. from 40 to 160. The company has not announced where all 120 stores will be located or provided individual opening dates. And finally, it's hard to imagine candy corn getting more divisive, but this could do it. There is now a candy corn beer. Shock Top has unveiled a new candy corn wheat, which is a limited edition beer they've created with Spirit Halloween. It's 5% alcohol by volume, and they say it's already available at select beverage retailers. And it sounds like there's a chance it could become a regular seasonal thing if it sells. So I guess keep a lookout for that candy corn wheat beer, if that sounds enticing to you. To each their own. And hey, coming up, I've got Frank's Goodwin Motor Group good news story on the way. This one is adorable. A stonemason is going viral on social media for sharing the awesomeness that his wife packs in his lunch. We'll get his story coming up in less than 10 right here on 107.5 Frank FM.
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2: On the main turnpike in York, southbound right lane closure happens for pavement repair. Falmouth Spur in Falmouth, east

0: Northbound lane closure happens for streetlight repair. In New Gloucester, northbound lane closure happens for access for culvert repairs, and the same for Litchfield in the north and southbound lane as well. 295 is running on time. If you see any issues, please let us know. That's your traffic report.
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11: Hello, my name is Ron Russell, and I am running for the United States House of Representatives in Maine's 1st Congressional District. 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I left Fort Fairfield when I was 17 to attend West Point, and I was commissioned as a second lieutenant of infantry like my father before me and my son currently. 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
15: Partly to mostly sunny skies midday through the afternoon. Today's highs climb into the mid-60s. Tonight, under mainly clear skies, another cool light will fall back into the lower 40s by morning. Plenty of sunshine here on Wednesday. Highs again in the low to mid 60s. Thursday mostly sunny, once again mid 60s. Friday the clouds increase ahead of an approaching storm system. That storm may bring rain and wind to the coast here to start the weekend. From Channel 8, I'm Chief Meteorologist Roger Griswold, bringing you Maine's total weather.
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1: Need some good news for once? 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
2: A stonemason in Tennessee, his name is Jose Luis Perez, has a viral social media following. He has millions of followers, and it's basically because his main content is sharing the awesomeness that his wife packs in his lunch. And let me tell you, she's not shy about giving him plenty of treats.
3: My wife put me lunch, and your wife no put you no lunch. You gonna have to go get something at the store, and I have a lot of stuffies. Look at this. Orange, apple. Look, another Jarrito gummies. I buy with my wife 3 other day at dollar store. That's a salsa?
2: Salsa?
3: Oh, look, these chippies are really good. Churumais are really good.

0: Oh my goodness, so many stuff. Look, chocorrol. But it's okay, my friend. I share it with you. Sharing is caring.
1: So he's gone viral, and in a recent interview, he said, you know, I used to do construction videos in Spanish, and I got a lot of follows, but my wife was telling me, why don't you change it for something else, something different? She's been telling me to do something in English, and I'm afraid to talk in English because obviously you can hear my accent. And she said, just do it. And you know what? Man, oh man, he truly appreciates the lunches that his wife packs and is just so enthusiastic. And hey, he said he'd share with us, so I'm into it. There you go. A little good news for your Tuesday. And hey, coming up in the 7 o'clock hour, make sure you do your stretches, eat your Wheaties, get that extra cup of coffee in, because lots of doings here on the Frank Morning Show and lots of ways for you to win cash. Well, at least two different ways. First up, the $1,000 Minute presented by Harpswell Auto Sales. I'll give you the cue to call and play at 7:15. Also in the 7 o'clock hour, your first keyword of the day for Frank's $100,000 cash grab. So get ready. Money, honeys. It's all on the way here on Frank.

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Yes, some ZZ Top on your Tuesday morning. It's 107.5 Frank FM, 80s, 90s, and more. It is time to get someone on the line and hopefully make them $1,000 richer this morning with the $1,000 Minute presented by Harpswell Auto Sales. And this Tuesday morning, looking to get caller number 8 on the line at 1-888-86-FRANK to take on these 10 tricky trivia questions. Hopefully get them all answered correctly in a minute or less and win a grand. Again, caller number 8 at 1-888-86-FRANK. Good luck.

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1: Hi, this is Todd from Westbrook.
2: Todd in Westbrook, caller number 8 this morning. Todd, you ready to take on this Tuesday's $1,000 Minute?
1: I'm ready.
2: All right, that timer, it's going to start up as soon as I ask that very first question. Remember, if you don't know the answer to a question, please quickly say pass, and we'll go back to that question if we have any time left. If you get all 10 questions answered correctly before that minute timer buzzes, you'll win $1,000. Get at least 5 correct answers and you win a Frank prize pack. I'm wishing you wicked good luck this morning, Todd.
1: Thank you.
2: You're welcome. All right, here we go. What Rock Hall of Fame band has a bass player named Flea?
1: Red Hot Chili Peppers.
2: What is the currency unit of Japan?
1: Yen.
2: What term means a zero score in tennis?
1: Love.
2: What pizza is better, thin crust or deep dish?
1: Thin crust.
2: In what city was the famous music club known as CBGB's?
1: New York City.
2: How many cards are in a standard deck of playing cards?
1: 52.
2: Who won golf's Masters in 1990?

0: 97.
1: Tiger Woods.
0: What was the name of the principal in Saved by the Bell?
1: Mr. Belding.
0: The donut hole was invented in what Maine town?
1: Pass.
0: How many ounces in a half gallon?
1: 64.
0: The donut hole was invented in what Maine town? Oh, we got time right there. That was the only one we didn't get. Rockport. Rockport is where the donut hole was invented in Maine.
1: No.
0: Freaking donut holes, I'll tell ya. Holy moly, Todd. I wanted to give you that grand. Freaking donut holes. I'm mad about that. I'll tell you what. Never thought I'd be mad about a donut hole, but here we are.
1: I'm never eating one again.
0: Oh, man, Todd, I hope we can get you on again and next time get you that grand because, holy crap, you deserve it, my friend. You did a great job this morning.
1: Thanks, Holly.
0: Oh, my goodness. Donut holes. Who knew they would be the downfall on this Tuesday morning? Oh, my goodness. Todd, doing a most fantastic job today with the $1,000 Minute. So, I mean, another round of applause for Todd because that was crazy. Crazy, and I hope maybe one of Todd's friends buys him some donut holes this morning. But I also hope that he gets through again and goes all the way and gets that grand because he did a fantastic job this morning. So be like Todd and be tuned in, listening for your cue to call and play the $1,000 Minute presented by Harpswell Auto Sales. Your next chance to play tomorrow morning right around 7:15 here on Frank. All right, coming up this morning, three things you need to know. I mean, it seems pretty hard to imagine that candy corn could get even more divisive, but this might do it. There is now a candy corn beer. We'll talk about that and a couple of other things coming up in less than 10 right here on 107.5 Frank FM. Oh, and I'm going to get you a keyword. Yeah, that's right. A keyword is headed your way for the $100,000 cash grab. I'll get that to you after two songs here on Frank.
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3: On the main turnpike in York, southbound right lane closure happens for pavement repair. Falmouth Spur in Falmouth, eastbound lane closure happens for streetlight repair. In New Gloucester, northbound lane closure happens for access for culvert repairs. And the same for Litchfield in the north and southbound lane as well. 295 is running on time. If you see any issues, please let us know. That's your traffic report.
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0: 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Your newest favorite food has arrived. That's right. You can thank me later. Hot honey flavored spam. Not ham. Spam. Wow. Anyway, that is what's hitting grocery store shelves as a permanent spam flavor. And

0: the say it brings a sweet and spicy twist to the classic canned meat. So there you go. Hot honey flavored Spam on a grocery shelf near you. Toys R Us is expanding its U.S. retail footprint with 120 new standalone stores set to open across the country this holiday season. That's after nearly a decade that the toy retailer filed for bankruptcy and closed its stores nationwide. The expansion is going to bring the number of standalone Toys R Us stores in the U.S. from 40 to 160. The company hasn't announced where all 120 stores will be located or provided individual opening dates. And finally, it seems hard to imagine candy corn getting any more divisive, but this could do it. There is now a candy corn beer. Shock Top has unveiled a new candy corn wheat, a limited edition beer that they've created with Spirit Halloween. It's 5% alcohol by volume, and they say it's already available at select beverage retailers. And it sounds like there's a chance it could become a regular seasonal thing if it sells. So if that sounds like your thing, check it out. Candy corn wheat beer. And let's see. Speaking of seasonal things and Halloween and all of that good stuff, I feel like the next song that I throw on, maybe it'll inspire you to be a bumblebee for Halloween. If you've seen the video, you know what I'm talking about. And we're going to hear that tune in less than 10 here on 107.5 Frank FM.
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3: On the main turnpike in York, southbound right lane closure happens for pavement repair. Falmouth Spur in Falmouth, eastbound lane closure happens for streetlight repair. In New Gloucester, northbound lane closure happens for access for culvert repairs. And the same for Litchfield in the north and southbound lane as well. 295 is running on time. If you see any issues, please let us know. That's your traffic report.
4: Hello, my name is Ron Russell, and I'm running for the United States House of Representatives in Maine's 1st Congressional District. I have talked to citizens across Congressional District 1, and the problems they are experiencing in Maine are the same problems as in the rest of the United States, especially in democratically controlled states. The high cost of groceries, gas, heating fuel, and energy are the result of the Mills administration policies. Paying subsidies for renewable energy that is not efficient or effective has caused a significant increase in our power bills. Caps on sources of cheap electric power contribute to that high cost. The huge increase in taxes has not resulted in a commensurate improvement in our infrastructure, like roads and bridges, and most importantly, in our education system. At the federal level, the Green New Deal has not been a good deal at all. The Biden administration's avoidance of fossil fuels has had a significant impact on inflation and the cost of all consumable goods. It's time for a change in our elected leadership. Vote for Ron Russell on November 3rd. Paid for and authorized by the Russell for Congress Committee, Bradley Crate, Treasurer.
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12: Susan Collins.
13: So when you hear all that noise, remember, Susan's experience delivers for us because Susan is independent, just like Maine.
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15: Partly to mostly sunny skies midday through the afternoon. Today's highs climb into the mid-60s. Tonight, under mainly clear skies, another cool night will fall back into the lower 40s by morning. Plenty of sunshine here on Wednesday. Highs again in the low to mid-60s. Thursday, mostly sunny. Once again, mid-60s. Friday, the clouds increase ahead of an approaching storm system. That storm may bring rain and wind to the coast here to start the weekend. From Channel 8, I'm Chief Meteorologist Roger Griswold, bringing you Maine's total weather.
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Blind Melon right there, No Rain. And I always think of that music video with the little girl dressed up as a bee whenever I hear that tune. And, you know, maybe if you're struggling to think about what you want to be for Halloween, maybe be a bee. How cunning. Right now, Foreigner on 107.5 Frank FM.

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0: 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It is that time of the morning for us to name that tune. So here it is for your Tuesday. This tune comes from the magical year of 1992. And the song's title doesn't actually appear within its lyrics. The tune itself was influenced by the political climate of the time, but there are actually no political references in the lyrics, which makes it malleable and, of course, gives it staying power. Now, this particular tune wasn't a huge hit when it was first released. It peaked at number 14 in the U.S., but in the streaming era, it became one of the most popular songs from the 90s and crossed the billion mark on views on YouTube in 2021. Then in 2023, the late great Dolly Parton actually covered this tune for her rock album, Rockstar. So, is the name of this tune from 1992, To Be With You by Mr. Big, Under the Bridge by Red Hot Chili Peppers, or is it What's Up by Four Non-Blondes? We'll stick around because not only will we name that tune, we'll play it in less than 5 minutes right here on 107.5 Frank FM.
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5: On the main turnpike in York, southbound right lane closure happens for pavement repair. Falmouth Spur in Falmouth, eastbound lane closure happens for streetlight repair. In New Gloucester, northbound lane closure happens for access for culvert repairs. And the same for Litchfield in the north and southbound lane as well. 295 is running on time. If you see any issues, please let us know. That's your traffic report.
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7: For everybody in the room, man, like this, accomplishing something like this takes a lot of people. It takes the front office, it takes medical, it takes strength, it takes nutrition, it takes everybody. Everybody came together and made this happen, but mostly gratitude to you guys. Players play the game, and you guys were incredible, and that includes the players that are not here with us that are a part of this, and there's a lot of them because this takes a village. And I'm so grateful for you guys, for our staff, for everybody, and how hard you've worked. And you guys, you stared impossible in the face, and you beat it back, and you said, the hell with that, and we're going to go to the playoffs, and you did it.
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2: 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I'm not going to accept how things are. I'm fighting for how they should be. You deserve better, and Maine is ready for a change. I'm Troy Jackson. I'm running for Senate, and I approve this message.
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6: 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It is time to name that tune. This one from 1992. The song's title doesn't actually appear within its lyrics. If you said the name of this tune was What's Up by Four Non-Blondes, you absolutely know what's up, and you're crushing it this morning. Here it is now on 107.5 Frank FM.

0: Bob Seger and the Silver Bullet Band here on 107.5 Frank FM. We're getting ready to go commercial free for over an hour. That's going to happen in less than 5 minutes, and we'll kick things off with a tune from 1987. And speaking of the 80s, we are going to get right back into our alphabetical journey of 80s A to Z, powered by Trips Power Sports in New Gloucester. That is going to happen in the 9 o'clock hour, and we will re-enter the letter I section of the alphabet with a tune from 1986 that might make you want to hoist your boombox over your head, all right? So that's going to happen in the 9 o'clock hour. But before all of that, if you happen to miss the latest keyword for the $100,000 cash grab, don't fret, my pet. I will get you that keyword as you still have time to enter it for your chance to win some money. I'll get you that keyword in less than 20 minutes here on 107.5 Frank FM.
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2: On the main turnpike in York, southbound right lane closure happens for pavement repair. Falmouth Spur in Falmouth, eastbound lane closure happens for streetlight repair. In New Gloucester, northbound lane closure happens for access for culvert repairs. And the same for Litchfield in the north and southbound lane as well. 295 is running on time. If you see any issues, please let us know. That's your traffic report.
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8: 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When Jackson was state Senate president, his son was one of the highest paid lobbyists in town. 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It was reported that Jackson, quote, flipped his position as his son lobbied. The Portland Press Herald reported Jackson flipped a lot. And Jackson's family has raked in nearly $200,000 lobbying. 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
1: From the MB Tractor Weather Center, here's Maine's total weather from Channel 8.
16: Partly to mostly sunny skies midday through the afternoon. Today's highs climb into the mid-60s. Tonight, under mainly clear skies, another cool night will fall back into the lower 40s by morning. Plenty of sunshine here on Wednesday. Highs again in the low to mid-60s. Thursday, mostly sunny, once again mid-60s. Friday, the clouds increase ahead of an approaching storm system. That storm may bring rain and wind to the coast here to start the weekend. From Channel 8, I'm Chief Meteorologist Roger Griswold, bringing you Maine's total weather.
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Holly hanging out with you. And if you missed the latest keyword, don't you worry. 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M-I-N-T. 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All right, and coming up in less than 15 minutes, we're going to get right back into our 80s A to Z here on Frank FM, entering back into the I section of the alphabet. But right now, a tune from the letter E section. 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
5: Turning the key in the ignition into the letter I section of the alphabet once again this morning with Frank's 80s A to Z. And right now we're entering into 1986 with a song that the producers for the movie Say Anything, they were charged about $200,000 to use this tune in the movie. And of course, I'm pretty sure it was worth the price because it became one of the most famous scenes in movie history. Lift up the boombox now for Peter Gabriel, In Your Eyes, on 80s A to Z here on Frank.

From 1984, it's Infatuation, Rod Stewart. And of course, the very first MTV Video Music Awards is remembered for Madonna's wedding dress rendition of Like a Virgin. But Rod was the first performer on the show, and he actually did a performance of that particular tune, Infatuation, from the letter I section of the alphabet. And continuing on through the letter I section, a solo selection now from Phil Collins. It's the ninth track off his third album, No Jacket Required. 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

Pat Benatar, Invincible, and that was a theme song to the movie The Legend of Billie Jean, which was a box office bomb despite the success of that particular tune from 1985. And we already heard Phil Collins doing a solo tune in the I section, and now we're going to hear him with his band Genesis. 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
1: Hi, this is Todd from Westbrook.
2: Todd in Westbrook, caller number 8 this morning. Todd, you ready to take on this Tuesday's $1,000 Minute?
1: I'm ready.
2: All right, that timer, it's going to start up as soon as I ask that very first question. Remember, if you don't know the answer to a question, please quickly say pass, and we'll go back to that question if we have any time left. If you get all 10 questions, answer correctly before that minute timer buzzes, you'll win $1,000. Get at least 5 correct answers, and you win a Frank prize pack. I'm wishing you wicked good luck this morning, Todd.
1: Thank you.
2: You're welcome. All right, here we go. What Rock Hall of Fame band has a bass player named Flea?
1: Red Hot Chili Peppers.
2: What is the currency unit of Japan?
1: Yen.
2: What term means a zero score in tennis?
1: Love.
2: What pizza is better, thin crust or deep dish?
1: Thin crust.
2: In what city was the famous music club known as CBGB's?
1: New York City.
2: How many cards are in a standard deck of playing cards?
1: 52.
2: Who won golf's Masters in 1997?
1: Tiger Woods.
2: What was the name of the principal in Saved by the Bell?
1: Mr. Belding.
2: The donut hole was invented in what Maine town?
1: Pass.
2: How many ounces in a half gallon?
1: 64.
2: The donut hole was invented in what Maine town? Oh, we got time right there. That was the only one we didn't get. Rockport. Rockport is where the donut hole was invented in Maine.
1: No.
2: Friggin' donut holes, I'll tell ya. Holy moly, Todd. I wanted to give you that grand friggin' donut holes. I'm mad about that. I'll tell you what. Never thought I'd be mad about a donut hole, but here we are.
1: I'm never eating one again.
2: Oh, man, Todd. I hope we can get you on again and next time get you that grand because, holy crap, you deserve it, my friend. You did a great job this morning.
1: Thanks, Holly.
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5: This Red Sox injury update brought to you by the law offices of Joe Borenstein. Sidan Rafaela coming back from a right quad strain is expected to be activated this week. Aroldis Chapman dealing with some lat tightness says he should be available to pitch this week. Wilson Contreras was able to grip a bat this weekend after being hit on the right hand with a pitch in Texas. He hopes to play at Fenway this week. Tanner Houck threw 42 pitches over 3 1/3 innings for Worcester this weekend and hopes to be activated during the week. Garrett Crochet is scheduled to throw live BP to batters at Fenway on Tuesday. Outfielder Eli White is out for the rest of the season. He has ligament damage in his right foot and might need surgery. Curtis Meade has been hitting off a tee and is hoping to be able to come back from his left wrist fracture. This Red Sox injury update brought to you by the law offices of Joe Borenstein. 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

0: From 1983, Men at Work, It's a Mistake, as we continue our journey through the I section of the alphabet on 80s A to Z here on 107.5 Frank FM, powered by Trips Power Sports in New Gloucester. And before we continue our alphabetical journey, it is time for me to get you a keyword for your chance to win some cash. 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Wishing you good luck. All right, that's going to do it for me on this Tuesday morning. Holly heading out. Thanks so much for keeping me company. Hayes is coming in next. But before I take off, I'm going to check out your Frank forecast, followed by another tune from the I section of the alphabet. This one is from 1987, and you'll hear some thunder sounds on this particular track. And those thunder sounds were actually created on a Roland keyboard. Yeah, we'll hear that tune in less than 10 here on 107.5 Frank FM.
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4: 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When Jackson was state Senate president, his son was one of the highest paid lobbyists in town. Special interests paid his son, and Jackson changed his positions. It was reported that Jackson, quote, flipped his position as his son lobbied. The Portland Press Herald reported Jackson flipped a lot. And Jackson's family has raked in nearly $200,000 lobbying. One company opposed a bill cracking down on their emissions. They paid Jackson's son thousands, and magically the bill they opposed with Troy Jackson in charge, it just went away. Coincidence or corruption? 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
9: Partly to mostly sunny skies midday through the afternoon. Today's highs climb into the mid-60s. Tonight, under mainly clear skies, another cool night will fall back into the lower 40s by morning. Plenty of sunshine here on Wednesday. Highs again in the low to mid-60s. Thursday, mostly sunny, once again mid-60s. Friday, the clouds increase ahead of an approaching storm system. That storm may bring rain and wind to the coast here to start the weekend. From Channel 8, I'm Chief Meteorologist Roger Griswold, bringing you Maine's total weather.
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3: It's

All of a sudden, I want to shoot some pool. There's Eric Clapton. It's In the Way That You Use It, one of the many Letter I tracks you are engaging in, or at least listening to. Good Tuesday morning. I'm Hayes. We are 107.5 Frank FM. It is Frank's 80s A to Z. Riding the I train with Talk Talk. 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

0: Yo, EC, coming back strong with another iTrack for you. I've got a rock and roll heart from 1983 inside Frank's 80s A to Z. Brought to you by Trips Power Sports in New Gloucester. Yeah, and happy Tuesday, by the way. I didn't get a chance to say that, I don't think. Welcome to another midday session, chock full of classic hits, specifically via the 80s as we make our way through the alphabet. Kind of perusing through the letter I tracks, and I foresee the J in our immediate future. So you want to stick around for that. Also, I will go over last hour's keyword for the $100,000 cash grab that Holly put out into your universe earlier. Just in case you missed it, because I'm going to line up some more keywords for you, my dang self. So, with all that said, let's get back to it. Yeah, I'm thinking the J's are going to be happening sooner than later. What will be the first J song? You have to stick around and find out. 107.5 Frank FM.
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0: 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That is our first intro into the letter J and our Frank's 80s A to Z as we make our way through the alphabet listening to some really cool killer 80s tracks, classic hits galore for you, the listening public of Frank FM. Now, with that, I've got a keyword that I want to go over with you for the $100,000 cash grab that Holly put out last hour. Now, what I want you to do is to make sure you enter each and every keyword as much as you can, because the more you do that, the better your odds are winning money. Like Jason Richards out in Rochester. He's our first week qualifier, so he won $100 off the bat. That's happening. Now he's in the running to win the $1,000 grand prize. And if he can win that $1,000 grand prize, he's going to get a shot at going for the $100,000. Now, I want you to join Jason on this quest, so make sure you enter each and every keyword. If you missed last hour's keyword, it was fork, F-O-R-K, fork. Last hour's keyword in the 9 o'clock hour. 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
6: I was 11 in the hospital. 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
5: Paul's father handed him a 50-cent coin. 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
6: I'm Paul LePage, candidate for Congress. 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
10: From the MB Tractor Weather Center, here's Maine's total weather from Channel 8.
11: Partly to mostly sunny skies midday through the afternoon. Today's highs climb into the mid-60s. Tonight, under mainly clear skies, another cool night will fall back into the lower 40s by morning. Plenty of sunshine here on Wednesday. Highs again in the low to mid-60s. Thursday, mostly sunny, once again mid-60s. Friday, the clouds increase ahead of an approaching storm system. That storm may bring rain and wind to the coast here to start the weekend. From Channel 8, I'm Chief Meteorologist Roger Griswold, bringing you Maine's total weather.
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That's a good J song for you. Frank's 80s A to Z, letter J, representing Tom Petty and the Heartbreakers with Jammin' Me. Again, from 1987, a song that Mike Campbell had brought to Tom Petty. And it sat for a while, and then one day Tom was hanging out with Bob Dylan. They put some words to it, and voila, Jammin' Me. All right, we're in the land of the J's. Can stand for Jefferson Starship, and it can also stand for Jane, 80s A to Z.

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It's Van Halen and Jump. We're going to keep that theme going. We're going to still stick around 1984 because the Pointer Sisters did a little jumping their dang selves. Coming up, you're going to have a new keyword this hour for the $100,000 cash grab as well. 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

107.5 Frank FM. Frank's 80s A to Z in full effect, ladies and gentlemen, on the letter J. That is actually, I'm not even joking, that is one of my all-time favorite Genesis songs from their self-titled album, Genesis 1983's Just a Job to Do. And as you can tell, we are in the land of J's in Frank's 80s A to Z, brought to you by Trips Power Sports of New Gloucester. 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And yeah, we got more J songs to get to. We also have a new keyword coming up in just a few minutes for Frank's $100,000 cash grab, so stick around for that. But I do want to talk to you about the fair. Yes, the Cumberland Fair. It's going to be happening September 27th through October 3rd. You can win a pair of tickets. Yeah, 154th. That's a lot of fairs, people. Look for Frank. We're going to be out there broadcasting live through October 1st from 11 to 1. So stop by, wave, spin a prize wheel and stuff. 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

0: 107.5 Frank FM from his second solo album, 1989's Long Hard Look. That is the one and only Lou Gramm of Foreigner fame. And Just Between You and Me, a big hit he had off his second solo album. And I know this, I'm a bit of a Foreigner Lou Gramm geek. So there's that. It's your, Frank's 80s A to Z. We're listening to a lot of great J songs, and I have to give you a new keyword for the $100,000 cash grab. 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
2: 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Susan Collins keeps telling us that everything's fine, but we know it's not. 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We know we're getting screwed. We've been waiting 30 years for Susan Collins to fight for us, but we're getting crushed out here. Healthcare, housing, heat, we've got to fight back. We're all hungry for it. I'm not going to accept how things are. I'm fighting for how they should be. You deserve better, and Maine is ready for a change. I'm Troy Jackson. I'm running for Senate.

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3: From the MB Tractor Weather Center, here's Maine's total weather from Channel 8.
4: Partly to mostly sunny skies midday through the afternoon. Today's highs climb into the mid-60s. Tonight, under mainly clear skies, another cool night will fall back into the lower 40s by morning. Plenty of sunshine here on Wednesday. Highs again in the low to mid-60s. Thursday, mostly sunny, once again mid-60s. Friday, the clouds increase ahead of an approaching storm system. That storm may bring rain and wind to the coast here to start the weekend. From Channel 8, I'm Chief Meteorologist Roger Griswold, bringing you Maine's total weather.
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I don't care. Anytime I hear Jay Giles music, I want to party. Yeah, just can't wait. From 1980. And your Frank's 80s A to Z. Got another great Jay song from The Cure right now. Just Like Heaven, as we head towards the ultimate 80s lunch, which incidentally, all the 80s tunes are going to be alphabetical. Just putting it out there.

0: 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The Pass 400 race weekend at Oxford Plains Speedway is September 26th and 27th. 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

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There's a song that has a lot of bittersweetness to it from 1980. I remember being, I was like 13, 14, big, obviously, thanks to my mom, big Beatle, John Lennon fan, and of course, that song had come out. It was like, it was awesome, John Lennon's back, and then we all know the rest, as they say, is history, with his unfortunate assassination. But he left us a lot of great music, and we are doing Frank's 80s A to Z. I think we're now officially in the letter K, thanks to Culture Club from 1984, Frank's Ultimate Lunch.

Ah, REO Speedwagon, thank you for that lovely little Love's Baby Soft jam from the days of my youth. From 1981, Keep On Loving You, another great K song. And would you look at here, REO's back with another K song. They just keeping the fire burning in Frank's 80s A to Z, Ultimate 80s Lunch.

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0: Kim Wilde, Kids in America, 1981. Yeah, one of the many K songs you're getting in your Frank's 80s A to Z, 107.5 Frank FM, brought to you, of course, by Trips Power Sports in New Gloucester. And yeah, this batch of songs is in the lunch hour, hence your ultimate 80s lunch hour as well. 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The food's always hot and fresh. It's just great food at an honest price. What more can I tell you? Besides, get over there and get your food on KP's Place. Now, I have a repeat of last hour's keyword coming up this hour as we just entered the letter K in our Frank's 80s A to Z. So as you would imagine, there is some really cool K songs coming up that I don't want you to miss out on. So don't go nowhere. Or if you do, come right back.
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12: I was 11 in the hospital. 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
1: Smoochie Boochies from Prince, 1986's Kiss. 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Letter K is where we're at, and of course we're inside the Ultimate 80s Lunch Hour, so that means all these great songs this hour are brought to you by KP's Place on Center Street in Auburn. For lunch, dinner, it's always hot and fresh, great food, honest price. KP's Place is the place to go. Now then, more great K songs coming up, but not without me reminding you about last hour's keyword in the 11 o'clock hour, which was wind for the $100,000 cash grab. If you did not enter wind, W-I-N-D, last hour, you best do it, because I'm going to have a new keyword for you next hour.

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1: 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After an off day, the Red Sox take on Cleveland tonight at Fenway Park. On Sunday, the Red Sox wrapped up an American League playoff berth. Interim manager Chad Tracy.
2: For everybody in the room, man, like this, accomplishing something like this takes a lot of people. It takes the front office, it takes medical, it takes strength. It takes nutrition. It takes everybody. Everybody came together and made this happen. But mostly, gratitude to you guys. Players play the game, and you guys were incredible. And that includes the players that are not here with us that are a part of this. And there's a lot of them, because this takes a village. And I'm so grateful for you guys, for our staff, for everybody, and how hard you've worked. And you guys, you stared impossible in the face. And you beat it back, and you said, the hell with that, and we're going to go to the playoffs. And you did it.
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5: Partly to mostly sunny skies midday through the afternoon. Today's highs climb into the mid-60s. Tonight, under mainly clear skies, another cool night will fall back into the lower 40s by morning. Plenty of sunshine here on Wednesday. Highs again in the low to mid-60s. Thursday, mostly sunny, once again mid-60s. Friday, the clouds increase ahead of an approaching storm system. That storm may bring rain and wind to the coast here to start the weekend. From Channel 8, I'm Chief Meteorologist Roger Griswold, bringing you Maine's total weather.
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All right, let's be clear. There's going to be a whole lot of kissing happening now that we're in the letter K. Lita Ford, of course, with Kiss Me Deadly. And now these two dudes putting kisses on the list and whatnot. All right, I'll go along. Frank's 80s A to Z, 107.5 Frank FM.

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Taking a little pit stop in Kokomo with the Beach Boys from 1988. Another great K track for you. And Frank's 80s A to Z. I got Mr. Mister now from 85 with Kerry. But guess what? We're going to start hitting the land of L's. What will the song be that'll make you swivel your hips? Stick around. It's coming up.

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Welcome to the land of L's and your Frank's 80s A to Z. We just kicked it off with some Los Lobos a few minutes ago with La Bamba. And there's Madonna's La Isla Bonita from 1987. Now then, the Commodores are up from 1981. A song called Lady. And I learned to say Lady like that from Anchorman. I love the way he says, "You're my lady." Anyway, let's enjoy the song, Frank's 80s A to Z.

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0: 107.5 Frank FM, Frank's 80s A to Z, brought to you by Trips Power Sports in New Gloucester. That song right there, another one from the Mom Stash that was put on blast in the back in the days of my teens. And when I'd come home from school, my brother would come home, and the house is just blaring with music. That late in the evening, my mom would be just cleaning house to that and just going down the road doing 90 miles an hour. But there was certain music that made my mom drive fast and clean house. I swear to God, that's one of them. And she still does it to this day, so God bless her. All right, I'm Hayes. This is, of course, your Tuesday midday session, chock full of alphabetical 80s tunes as we make our way through the Frank's A to Z. We are on the letter L. I've got a new keyword coming up for you in just a few minutes, so stick around for that for the $100,000 cash grab. And what else should I tell you? Oh, yeah, another great L song on the way about people who will defend you in court. But is there a court of love? I do not know. The song was written.
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7: Paul LePage.
8: I was 11 in the hospital. My father handed me this coin. He said, "Tell the doctors you fell down the stairs."
7: Paul's father handed him a 50-cent coin. Paul took it, left the hospital, never moving back home. He was homeless on the streets.

0: Lewiston until two local families took him in.
1: I know what it's like when every dollar matters. 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
0: Paul LePage knows Maine families cannot afford high taxes. 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He disagrees with them. Paul LePage opposes higher taxes.
1: I'm Paul LePage, candidate for Congress. I approve this message because in Congress, I'll always fight for Maine.
0: Paid for by Paul LePage for Congress.
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7: I'm Troy Jackson. 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You deserve better, and Maine is ready for a change. I'm Troy Jackson. I'm running for Senate, and I approve this message.
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0: 107.5 Frank FM, Bon Jovi, 1989's Lay Your Hands on Me. What a great one right there in your Frank's 80s A to Z on this Tuesday afternoon. I'm Hayes, of course, and I'm getting you through the Tuesday sesh, but not without a new keyword. How you fixing? You ready? 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It's going to be LAMP, L-A-M-P, LAMP. 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
6: 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And policies put in place while Troy Jackson was Maine's #2 elected official. 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Before Troy Jackson became Senate president, we paid less for electricity than New Hampshire. 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And to top it off, New Hampshire has the 49th lowest tax burden in America. 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It's simple. 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
6: Today will be nice and bright with a slight fall feel to the air. Temperatures will peak in the high 60s this afternoon. Overnight, we'll have partly cloudy conditions with cooler temperatures down in the low to mid 40s. We have a cool and dry pattern for most of the work week, but we're watching a coastal system that could bring some beneficial rain, high surf, and gusty winds for the weekend. From Channel 8, I'm meteorologist Ann Badowski bringing you Maine's total weather.
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Thompson Twins, Lay Your Hands on Me from 1985. Gonna jump up to 87 right now with Club Nouveau and Lean on Me, a Bill Withers classic. Done very well by these guys. Frank FM.

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Talk to us. 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

Can I get a how? ZZ Top, of course, and the massive album that was Eliminator in 1984, spearheaded by that single, Legs, in your Frank's 80s A to Z. As you can see, we are in the land of L's, and Pete Townsend is going to, well, open the door for you on this next one. 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

0: Oh, hell yeah. I always loved that combination of David Bowie and Stevie Ray Vaughan, let me tell you, on that whole album, Let's Dance, of course, title track right there from 1983, and Frank's 80s A to Z. Yeah, we are on the letter L, and it's all brought to you by Trips Power Sports of New Gloucester. They got some really cool things up on their website you might want to check out, especially now that we're heading into winter. I was perusing, and I saw some nice Arctic cats. Sleds that look very intriguing. That's just one of the many, many things they have to offer you at Trips Power Sports. I'm Hayes, of course, and I'll be hanging out here for just a little bit longer. We are making our way through the alphabet with great L tracks. So I got some more coming up, and I'm going to repeat last hour's keyword for you for the $100,000 cash grab. Stick around.
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2: I'm Troy Jackson. I'm a fifth-generation logger from Allegash. I grew up a poor kid in a town full of poor people, doing everything right, working 16-hour days, 30-below weather, and still struggling to get ahead. 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That's no way to live. Susan Collins keeps telling us that everything's fine, but we know it's not. We all have eyes, paychecks, and bills. We know we're getting screwed. We've been waiting 30 years for Susan Collins to fight for us. But we're getting crushed out here. Healthcare, housing, heat. We've got to fight back. We're all hungry for it. I'm not going to accept how things are. I'm fighting for how they should be. You deserve better. And Maine is ready for a change. I'm Troy Jackson. I'm running for Senate, and I approve this message.
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0: Yeah, Let's Go Crazy, Let's Get Nuts. 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Frank's 80s A to Z. You can understand why. I know you can. And you can also understand that I have to repeat last hour's keyword in case you missed out. 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Last hour's keyword in the 1 o'clock hour was LAMP. L-A-M-P. LAMP. Go on and do that, because I'm getting ready to go.
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7: Today will be nice and bright with a slight fall feel to the air. Temperatures will peak in the high 60s this afternoon. Overnight, we'll have partly cloudy conditions with cooler temperatures down in the low to mid 40s. We have a cool and dry pattern for most of the work week, but we're watching a coastal system that could bring some beneficial rain, high surf, and gusty winds for the weekend. From Channel 8, I'm meteorologist Ann Badowski bringing you Maine's total weather.
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Let's groove, people. And that's going to do it for me. Let's groove from Earth, Wind, and Fire, closing out my shift, if you will, from 1981 in your Frank's 80s A to Z. Let's hear it for the boy. 1984 is up, and let's hear it for Leif Erikson coming in next to take you through the rest of your afternoon. 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

107.5 Frank FM, 80s, 90s, and more, back to 1985. Sadly, their only hit. They were really good. Dream Academy, Life in a Northern Town. It is Life in the letter L with Leif. 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

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Like a Virgin from Madonna. Bob Seger, Like a Rock back there, too. I practically bought three trucks while I heard that song. The letter L, the star of the afternoon. Here's Rush, a band that just came through Boston a few days ago on their triumphant reunion tour. Here's Limelight, the letter L on 107.5 Frank FM.

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0: 107.5 Frank FM, 80s, 90s, and more. There was a brief period in Elton John's career where he wasn't really working with his usual lyricist, Bernie Taupin. They needed a little time apart. So late 70s, early 80s was kind of a quiet period for Elton, relatively. But that's not to say that he still didn't have hits during that period. And that's one of those songs, and I feel like it gets short shrift in the Elton John catalog. Really one of my personal favorites. Little Jeannie, pretty big hit for Elton John back in 1980. It fits nicely here in the letter L, 80s A to Z, powered by Trips Power Sports. And no small thing, we've got some more little tunes from the likes of Prince and Fleetwood Mac. And in about 15 minutes, a couple of things. New keyword coming your way for the $100,000 cash grab. And we'll see if we can get you to the Cumberland Fair. We've got the Workday Time War, powered by Best Home Generators, coming up.
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0: 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Look how little, but look how powerful. Prince, Little Red Corvette, Fleetwood Mac, Little Lies. 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
0: 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This week in history, Steve Forbes announces his presidential run. The Red Sox beat the Milwaukee Brewers at Fenway to clinch the American League East title. And Empire Records opened in theaters. When did all those things happen? 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All the details at cumberlandfair.com. 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

0: claims.
1: You don't get to buy the government that you want.
0: But let's look at what Troy Jackson did in Augusta. When Jackson was state Senate president, his son was one of the highest paid lobbyists in town. Special interests paid his son, and Jackson changed his positions. It was reported that Jackson, quote, flipped his position as his son lobbied. The Portland Press-Herald reported Jackson flipped a lot. And Jackson's family has raked in nearly $200,000 lobbying. One company opposed a bill cracking down on their emissions. They paid Jackson's son thousands, and magically the bill they opposed with Troy Jackson in charge, it just went away. Coincidence or corruption? You decide. Troy Jackson's just another dirty politician. SLF PAC paid for and is responsible for the content of this advertising. Not authorized by any candidate or candidates committee. 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
4: Later today, clouds will start to increase, leading into partly cloudy skies tonight. Temperatures will dip into the low to mid 40s before starting another beautiful day tomorrow with crisp conditions and temperatures in the low to mid 60s. We'll hang on to the bright weather for most of the work week, but this weekend could have some showers and high winds depending on the track of a coastal storm. From Channel 8, I'm meteorologist Ann Badowski, bringing you Maine's total weather.
5: 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This week in history, Steve Forbes announced his presidential run. The Red Sox beat the Brewers to clinch the American League East title at Fenway, and Empire Records opened in theaters. Our choices, 1993, 1994, or 1995. Congratulations to Diana from Brunswick, who texted in the correct answer, 1995. You know how I remember that pretty easily? I was actually at Fenway Park when that whole thing happened. So congratulations, Diana. You have won a pair of tickets to the Cumberland Fair, which is coming soon, starting on Sunday. Bon Jovi, as we're back to life in the letter L, 80s A to Z on 107.5 Frank FM.

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0: 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We are living it up here inside the letter L, 80s A to Z, with Bon Jovi living in sin, James Brown living in America. How do you do? It's Leif Erickson. Hey, tomorrow morning we'll treat you to another opportunity to win a grand, the $1,000 minute powered by Harpswell Auto Sales. And per usual, let's give you one of the questions and answers that'll feature on tomorrow's $1,000 minute. And this comes from a phrase that was coined by the late, great Tom Wolfe, the incredible writer. What decade did Tom Wolfe call the me decade? Now, what decade did Tom Wolfe label as the me decade? Kind of became a bit of a catchphrase for this decade. Not sure? We'll give you the answer coming up next.
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1: 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One of the questions you have to be prepared to answer: what decade did Tom Wolfe call the me decade? Well, Tom Wolfe called the 1970s the me decade. Yeah, the 70s, the correct answer. Remember that tomorrow could help you win $1,000. Feel like one of the reactions to the 70s being the me decade was punk. And we got The Clash, 1980. It was all about London Calling. Back to the letter L on Frank FM, 80s A to Z.

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There's Billy Squire, Lonely is the Night. And we'll keep those lonesome vibes going as we kick off over an hour commercial-free mix with John Mellencamp. And we're about to get to a pretty substantial part of the letter L, the love song. So there's just plain love, and then there's loving and all that kind of thing. I think that's going to sustain us for a while. I mean, love should sustain us for a while, right? In a perfect world. So we'll get to that subsection coming up. And you missed our most recent keyword for the $100,000 cash grab. We'll make sure you're all caught up on that as well. All inside an hour plus commercial free kicking off next.

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8: 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I'm Troy Jackson. 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
10: Later today, clouds will start to increase, leading into partly cloudy skies tonight. Temperatures will dip into the low to mid 40s before starting another beautiful day tomorrow with crisp conditions and temperatures in the low to mid 60s. We'll hang on to the bright weather for most of the work week, but this weekend could have some showers and high winds depending on the track of a coastal storm. From Channel 8, I'm meteorologist Ann Badowski, bringing you Maine's total weather.
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Are you feeling the love yet? We sure are inside the letter L, 80s A to Z. Love in an elevator. Love is a battlefield. And so on and so forth. 107.5 Frank FM.

107.5 Frank FM. Does it get more 80s than that? Oh, yeah. Love My Way. Psychedelic Furs here inside the letter L. 80s A to Z. Powered by Trips Power Sports. What I love about Love My Way. It was produced by one of the all-time musical geniuses, Todd Rundgren. Big fan of his, as you probably know. That's going to do it for today. Much more of the letter L and much more from those love songs coming up tomorrow morning at 9 with Holly when we pick things back up. Back to Random Scattered Order with Foreigner. 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

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Over an hour commercial-free rolls on. It's Leif Erickson. Well, we have now officially less than 3 hours of summer left. Are you ready? 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

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My problem is if you specifically tell me not to lose that number, I'm going to lose that number. It's just how things go. Bill Collins and a former bandmate of his right here, Peter Gabriel. 107.5 Frank FM, over an hour commercial free.

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0: Frank FM, 80s, 90s, and more with Kenny Loggins. Well, Red Sox making a couple of big moves today. Chad Tracy, of course, who took over as manager when they fired Alex Cora earlier this year, always had that title, interim manager. Well, look what the Red Sox have done since then. They basically went from oblivion to right to a postseason slot. So they have now taken the interim tag off of Chad Tracy, and he will be manager for the next 3 years. They've also given Craig Breslow, the chief of baseball operations, an extension that'll keep him here for a few more years. I would say they have both proven their worth this year. Of course, Red Sox begin their final regular season homestand tonight against Cleveland at Fenway. Around the corner, we'll hear from Madonna, and we've got one more keyword for today, so we'll get that all settled in about 15 minutes with your $100,000 cash grab.
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3: This Red Sox injury update brought to you by the law offices of Joe Borenstein. Sidan Rafaela coming back from a right quad strain is expected to be activated this week. Aroldis Chapman dealing with some lat tightness says he should be available to pitch this week. Wilson Contreras was able to grip a bat this weekend after being hit on the right hand with a pitch in Texas. He hopes to play at Fenway this week. Tanner Houck threw 42 pitches over 3 1/3 innings for Worcester this weekend and hopes to be activated during the week. Garrett Crochet is scheduled to throw live BP to batters at Fenway on Tuesday. Outfielder Eli White is out for the rest of the season. He has ligament damage in his right foot and might need surgery. Curtis Meade has been hitting off a tee and is hoping to be able to come back from his left wrist fracture. This Red Sox injury update brought to you by the law offices of Joe Borenstein. 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
1: I'm Kenny Chinquette, and I'm running for Maine State Senate in Westbrook, Windham, Raymond, Casco, and Frye Island. 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
0: Yeah. 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
6: Later today, clouds will start to increase, leading into partly cloudy skies tonight. Temperatures will dip into the low to mid 40s before starting another beautiful day tomorrow with crisp conditions and temperatures in the low to mid 60s. We'll hang on to the bright weather for most of the work week, but this weekend could have some showers and high winds depending on the track of a coastal storm. From Channel 8, I'm meteorologist Ann Badowski, bringing you Maine's total weather.
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107.5 Frank FM, 80s, 90s, and more. Looking back at 1994 in the 6 o'clock class reunion. If you were an MTV watcher in 1994, you certainly won't forget the moment when Kurt Loder broke in to let us know that Kurt Cobain had passed away. Nirvana and all apologies back to 1994. 1994 gave us some interesting hits on the radio. Take this one-hit wonder from Crash Test Dummies. I've never heard anything like this on the radio before or since. Let's bask in the glory of 1994.

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Wrapping up our look at 1994 in the 6 o'clock class reunion, the year that Richard Nixon passed away. U2 as we continue on this Tuesday evening, 107.5 Frank FM.

0: 107.5 Frank FM, 80s, 90s, and more, and share. I'm going to turn time forward. Can you do that to midday on Friday? If you're in Augusta, come and say hello to me. I'll be at the brand new Burlington store. They're literally just putting the finishing touches on it right now in the Turnpike Mall. Of course, if you're thinking about a wardrobe refresh, I know I am. Going to have to get there early, get a little shopping in, but perfect place for all the brand names. It's not going to cost you a lot of money. And they're also doing some Burlington bonus cash as well for the first 100 customers, 18 and older, both Friday and Saturday, starting when they open the store at 9. So we'll be there with a Frank Wheel of Prizes, some cool Frank stuff. And we'll even maybe bring along some cheat sheets, too, for next week's $1,000 minute keyword. So lots of incentives to come by the brand new Burlington that'll be at the Turnpike Mall in Augusta coming up on Friday. We will be there from 11 to 1.
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2: 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When Jackson was state senate president, his son was one of the highest paid lobbyists in town. Special interests paid his son, and Jackson changed his positions. It was reported that Jackson, quote, flipped his position as his son lobbied. The Portland Press-Herald reported Jackson flipped a lot. And Jackson's family has raked in nearly $200,000 lobbying. One company opposed a bill cracking down on their emissions. They paid Jackson's son thousands, and magically the bill they opposed with Troy Jackson in charge, it just went away. Coincidence or corruption? 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
9: We have, you know, in terms of cell therapies, there traditionally haven't been cell therapies available in Maine. 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
3: Later today, clouds will start to increase, leading into partly cloudy skies tonight. Temperatures will dip into the low to mid 40s before starting another beautiful day tomorrow with crisp conditions and temperatures in the low to mid 60s. We'll hang on to the bright weather for most of the work week, but this weekend could have some showers and high winds depending on the track of a coastal storm. From Channel 8, I'm meteorologist Ann Badowski, bringing you Maine's total weather.
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Leif Erickson out of here. Time for the old handoff to Don Shields. He'll take you the rest of the way to midnight. More of the letter L tomorrow morning at 9 with Frank's 80s A to Z.

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Frank FM, 80s, 90s, and more Tuesday night, and the final hour of summer 2026. Yeah, it becomes fall just after 8 this evening. Aren't you excited by all that news? I've got The Cure, Bon Jovi, and Steve Winwood straight ahead. Right now, it's Aerosmith on Frank.

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1: You know, you make me feel so good inside. 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

0: 107.5 Frank FM, 80s, 90s, and more. Michael Jackson and PYT. You'll find people who say, oh, we don't need sports. What do we need sports for? Well, does generate the economic gains for the community. You probably have seen this study right over the last decade. City of Portland, $1 billion in economic development thanks to the sports teams, the Sea Dogs, the Mariners, the Celtics, as well as the Hearts of Pine. About $110 million of annual economic output in Maine from the sports teams this past year, including $55.5 million in direct economic activities. They say that tourism, well, the visitors coming to, you know, spend money in the city of Portland and the surrounding area, $74.7 million. Sea Dogs themselves generate $65.3 million in total economic impact and support 520 jobs. So, you know what? Sports, it does some good things beyond what's happening on the field.
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4: Later today, clouds will start to increase, leading into partly cloudy skies tonight. Temperatures will dip into the low to mid 40s before starting another beautiful day tomorrow with crisp conditions and temperatures in the low to mid 60s. We'll hang on to the bright weather for most of the work week, but this weekend could have some showers and high winds depending on the track of a coastal storm. From Channel 8, I'm meteorologist Ann Badowski, bringing you Maine's total weather.
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